0: but I did ask that Australia's position as a friend of the United States be considered, and the President agreed that he would give consideration to my request.
1: Disability advocates say the final report from a Senate inquiry into proposed changes to the NDIS must reflect the community's message the bill should not pass. The inquiry examined Labor's plan to cut $38 billion in funding to the National Disability Insurance Scheme and remove 160,000 participants. Labor promoted the measures as a way to slow growth and crack down on fraudulent activity, but disability advocates say the reforms are unreasonable and unnecessary. The report is set to be handed down today. A multi-agency strike team has dismantled an $80 million criminal network allegedly involved in the importation of vapes and illicit tobacco. Seven people have been charged with numerous offences. The Australian Transport Safety Bureau says it's looking into how two planes were given permission to use the same runway at Sydney Airport at the same time. The incident occurred last Sunday. Speaking to the ABC, the ATSB's Chief Commissioner Angus Mitchell explained what happened.
2: We had a Virgin 737 that was cleared for takeoff. Now, as they've started that takeoff roll and started to apply power, they've looked up the runway and they've realised that a Qantas 737 was crossing the runway. Now, it had also been given clearance to cross. What we're trying to understand is why both of them were given clearance to be at that same runway.
1: It's the third recent near miss at Sydney Airport. All three are under investigation. Turning to sport, in swimming, Australian Jenna Forrester will take on Canadian Summer McIntosh in the final of the 400-metre individual medley at the Pan Pacific Championships. Forrester qualified second fastest for the final, McIntosh third. Olivia Wunsch was faster than Meg Harris in the women's 100-metre freestyle, but both are through to the final. Isaac Cooper topped the timesheets in the heats of the men's 50-metre backstroke. The finals will begin from 12 p.m. Australian Eastern Standard Time. Australia won four gold medals at the Pan Pacs yesterday.
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5: You're with Fish and Chips with Kevin Garry on a Friday morning here on Noosa 101.3. Our show this morning is all about travel. Mm. Now, Garry, you're a bit old school, and I see you're still using a street directory and maps now.
6: Yeah, I'm just reading this map here.
5: Yeah, I don't have a problem with that. That's just how you roll.
6: Yeah.
5: But my question is, when you unfold a map, can you fold it back the same way?
6: Oh, like certainly.
5: That one that you've got there.
6: Yeah, I can do that, Kev. I've had a lot of practice at this. Call me old school, yes. I mean, you call me old school, but you rely too much on that thing there, that mobile device. What it's called a mobile device, isn't it? Like a cell phone.
5: It's a mobile phone, Gary.
6: You'd be lost without it. Lost.
5: I certainly would.
6: You know,
5: be
6: like Google Maps.
5: Yeah,
6: you know, that tells you where to navigate. This thing here, what if it goes down, right? If you lose power, you're stranded, aren't you? You're stranded, lost in a strange place.
5: Correct.
6: Right?
5: Correct, Gary.
6: Okay, too much reliance on it. Go back to this, the map, right? The map. Okay, I've got an exercise for you. There. You fold it back neatly. I've unfolded it. Now you fold it back neatly. It's my map. Do it correctly. I'll give you time. We're going to play three songs. And after those three songs, we'll see how you went.
5: Oh, that shouldn't be too difficult, Gary.
6: Good luck.
7: Ladies and gentlemen, the Rolling Stones.

0: Yeah, that was an old tune there, Route 66. And, of course, Mick Jagger was vocalizing there with the skillful guitar work of Brian Jones and Keith Richard in attendance. Here we go now with a Bo Diddley composition called Cops and Robbers.
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0: You just heard Richard Clapton with Capricorn Dancer.
1: Kev, Capricorn, that the Tropic of Capricorn, that's up north. Have you ever been that far north in Queensland?
0: I have, Gary.
1: And what? Here's a question for you. Where does the Tropic of Capricorn go through? What town in Queensland?
0: That's really testing me, Gary.
1: It is, yeah.
0: Oh.
1: Our listeners would know. They're shouting at the radio now, Kev.
0: And I remember seeing the sign, Gary.
1: Yeah, I know.
0: Refresh my memory.
1: I can't at the moment, but in due course we'll get back to you with an answer. Before Richard Clapton, and getting interrupted there, sorry, Kev.
0: That's
1: America right. With Ventura Highway. I've never been on that highway, have you, Kev?
0: No, I haven't been on. Maybe I have, I don't know. I've done a lot of travel through America.
1: I've been on the Bruce.
0: And before that, we heard the Rolling Stones with Route 66
1: on Noosa FM. Now, Kev, a more important question. Before those songs, right, you were doing something with My Map, I'm old school.
0: Yeah.
1: You use your mobile phone to get everywhere with Google Maps.
0: Correct.
1: But this is a physical map, you know? So how did you go with the map folding? Is it nice and neatly folded back together?
0: Well, Gary, it's not so good. But, hey, look at the crane I made.
1: Fantastic.
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0: Hey, Gary, you know, while we're on the subject of travel...
1: That's the show we're doing.
0: Yeah, that's the show we're doing now. Have you ever been on a cruise ship?
1: One of those big, liners in the ocean, going to another place.
0: Yeah, those big, massive ones with all those people on there.
1: Yeah. No, I haven't.
0: Oh, okay.
1: I've been on a Noosa ferry. Does that count?
0: It's not quite the same, Gary, but hey, I must say, I do love it when it blows its whistle.
1: Oh.
0: Here it comes now, Gary.
1: Oh, we better get on the ship is leaving. Let's get on it, Kev.

0: And you just heard Madness with Night Boat to Cairo.
1: Have you ever been on that boat?
0: No, I haven't, Gary.
1: But Madness, yeah, that's an apt... some might say that's how they would describe this program of ours this morning.
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0: It's Friday morning. You're listening to Fish and Chips and Crispy Tunes with Gary and Kev. You just heard Australian Crawl with one of their most popular songs, actually. Bass playing in that was very, very good. Reckless, Don't Be So Reckless. Before that, we heard
1: Rod Stewart, Sailing.
0: And to start off that set, Split Enz, Spending 6 months in a Leaky Boat.
1: And whilst all that was going on, Gary, the switchboard just completely lit up.
0: Really?
1: And we've had a lesson in Australian geography.
0: Oh, right.
1: And so the Tropic of Capricorn goes through...
0: Up north.
1: Rockhampton,
0: I knew it. But thanks to our listeners for phoning in.
1: Yeah,
0: that was fantastic.
1: Yeah.
0: Right here on Noosa FM.

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0: Now, Parkins Hut are a great community subscriber of ours, and Kev, you know they've actually got these things. Physical maps. Oh, that's one that you made a crane out of. Anyway, that's my map. But they help. They're very helpful in that respect.
1: I could probably make a lot of cranes if I went there.
0: You could, yeah. I don't think they'd like that, though. Kev, now, what is the definition of travel?
1: Oh, I'm not too sure. That sounds pretty philosophical, Gary.
0: For a Friday morning? Yeah,
1: it is.
0: Yeah. I'll tell you what it is. This comes straight from the dictionary, right? Travel is a journey, a tour, a trip, a voyage, a trek, to explore, to sightsee. And you know, a journey is a person in itself. No two are alike. How does that? That's philosophical, isn't it? That comes from John Steinbeck.
1: Amazing, Gary.
0: But you know the best thing? No other form of transport in the rest of my life has ever come up to the bliss of my pram.
1: Oh, okay. I've got to see that.
0: Yeah.

0: on Fish and Chips and Crispy Tunes. You just heard Steve Miller and the Big Jet Airliner.
1: And coming up next, we've got the Angels and Marseille.
0: Is that how you say it? Marseille, you're good at French.
1: Yeah, I think so, Gary.
0: So it's say that again for the listeners.
1: Marseille.
0: On Noosa
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1: Hello, I'm Laura Devoy. A report has found cuts to the National Disability Insurance Scheme would likely result in a lower quality of care for people with disabilities. The federal government wants to rein in spending and reduce fraud, but the Australia Institute says there is little evidence to support claims of fraud by organised crime. Its report also found the proposed cuts would likely result in a reduction in labour force participation of family carers and an increase to the risk of abuse through neglect. A Senate inquiry which examined Labor's proposed changes is due to hand down its final report today. The New South Wales Premier has warned flights could be cancelled if a shortage of air traffic controllers continues. The Australian Transport Safety Bureau is investigating three near misses which occurred at Sydney Airport in recent weeks. Air Services Australia, which is responsible for managing air traffic, has blamed recent delays on a staff shortage. Chris Minns says the situation is concerning.
2: As regrettable as it is, flights are going to have to be cancelled if safety is compromised at all. But the main thing is we've just got to get those air traffic controllers trained up and deployed as quickly as possible. Not the least of which because we're about to open a second international airport for the first time in the Sydney Basin, and we're going to need everybody on deck.
1: New South Wales is dealing with its highest number of flu cases this year. There were more than 4,300 positive tests for influenza last week. The true number is expected to be significantly higher. The latest data shows RSV is at a moderate level and COVID-19 rates are low. A study has found severe mental illnesses like schizophrenia or bipolar disorder can reduce a person's life expectancy by up to 20 years. Researchers from the University of Queensland analysed 24 years of hospital data covering nearly 180,000 people. Dr. Sean Halstead says while many people assume the shorter life expectancy is mostly due to suicide, the study found people with severe mental illness developed serious physical diseases much sooner. Police officers in Logan in southeast Queensland have helped to deliver a healthy baby girl. A couple arrived at the Browns Plains Police Station in the early hours of Tuesday morning. The 22-year-old woman was in the late stages of labour and had realised she wouldn't make it to the hospital in time. Guided by an emergency medical dispatcher on the phone, Constable Jenna Ziviani delivered the baby in the back seat of the car. The mother and baby were taken to hospital but are now recovering at home. 64 GPs in Western Australia have completed specialist ADHD training. Once authorised, the doctors will be able to assess, treat and provide ongoing management for patients aged 10 years and older with attention deficit hyperactivity disorder. Research has found balloon fragments are the type of marine debris most likely to kill the seabirds that ingest them. Scientists at the Imperial College London have invented what they say is the world's first full biodegradable party balloon, which can break down in 9 months. Co-founder Julia Cumming explained to the BBC how the bio balloons are different to traditional balloons.
3: A regular balloon, you need to add in sulfur and other additives which prevent it biodegrading and cause toxic chemicals to leach into the environment. Whereas our balloon, we start with biodegradable materials and we join them together just with what is present in there, so it retains the biodegradability, so there's no additives.
1: Turning to sport, Sydney Roosters half-daily Cherry Evans has confirmed this will be his last year in the NRL. The 37-year-old has signed with English Super League club Hull FC.
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5: Well, welcome along to the third hour of fish and chips and crispy tunes, almost said crunchy tunes. And you're with Gary and Kev until midday. Then we have the latest from our newsroom and the midday news, and then some great programs on this Friday afternoon. But these, I can smell fish and chips, Kev. Can you?
6: Yeah, I had fish and chips delivered, Gary.
5: You have?
6: Yeah.
5: I mean, this is a fish and chips show, and it's the travel edition.
6: Yep.
5: But you had fish and chips delivered by Uber, was it?
6: Yeah, that's right.
5: To the station.
6: To the station. They're sitting outside.
5: Yes, because we're not allowed to eat in the studio, and you can't announce when you've got a mouthful of fish and chips.
6: Exactly.
5: And crunchy tunes.
6: So we can just pop them in the microwave later.
5: Oh,
6: they should
5: be
6: just, you know, quality.
5: Yeah, I know. I know you're cooking. Anyway, Kev, This is the third hour, as I said, and you have a question for me. During when the news was on, you were talking to me off air about something.
6: Yeah, I was talking about flying. Have you had any scary plane trips?
5: In a big jet plane?
6: Big jet.
5: You're not
6: plane.
5: Talking about one of those small planes that you jump out of.
6: No. This would be scary. A big one with heaps of passengers on.
5: Yeah, so they can share the scary experience with you.
6: Exactly.
5: And the answer to your question, no. I've blocked it out probably. What about you, Kev?
6: Well, I had a pretty scary trip to Melbourne once.
5: Melbourne? From here?
6: No, from Adelaide.
5: Oh, it would be scary in Adelaide.
6: Yeah. Just the people were scary. I love the people of Adelaide. It's a beautiful state.
5: Stay on track.
6: And we were flying from Adelaide to Melbourne, and there was a lot of people screaming, and there was a lot of people sick. Yeah, it was a pretty horrible...
5: They're screaming at you.
6: They could have been, Gary.
5: Okay. Yeah, what were you doing?
6: Well.
5: Oh, there's a.
6: Here it is now.
5: That's an airport.
6: Yeah.
5: I thought we were in.
7: Ladies and gentlemen, the following information for Virgin Australia guests travelling to Adelaide.

0: You just heard from Angus and Julia Stone, Big Jet Plane. And before that, we heard Peter, Paul and Mary with their old classic of Leaving on a Jet Plane.
1: You've done that a few times, haven't you, Kev? Leaving on a jet plane, especially from Adelaide.
0: Just a couple of times, Gary.
1: Sorry to mention Adelaide so much, but it just sticks in my brain. You're with Fish and Chips and Crispy Tunes on Noosa FM. This is the Travel Edition show with Kev and my good friend.
0: Gary. Yeah. Yeah. Now, Gary, on here, I've got this travel globe that I showed you
1: at the beginning of
0: the show,
1: This is radio. You have to explain a globe to the listener. You've got a good face for radio, by the way.
0: Thank you, Gary. Yeah. So I've got this globe on the desk here.
1: Yes.
0: And
1: a world globe.
0: A world globe.
1: That you spin around.
0: Haven't seen one. Picture the Earth. Yeah, you don't see them too often.
1: No, you don't.
0: No?
1: Where did you get that from? Sorry to interrupt you.
0: I got that from an op shop.
1: Very good,
0: Kev. Yeah, it was classic. It was a bargain.
1: Yeah, I bet.
0: Anyway, I'm extremely frugal, Gary.
1: So,
0: the reason why we've got this in here is to have a bit of a geography lesson. Now, I want you to point out the following places for me. Africa. Do you know where that is?
1: Africa?
0: Yeah, Africa.
1: Yeah, I've never been there, but it's somewhere around there. Is that right?
0: Yeah. Okay. That's it. Yep. Very good.
1: Yeah, right. Just there.
0: Yeah. Excellent.
1: Yep.
0: Now, the next one.
1: I'll get my pen for this one because I might have to read.
0: It's relatively easy. It's New York.
1: I've heard of that place. Yeah. New York, New York. It's just there.
0: It's pretty close. I'll give that to you.
1: It's on the east side of USA.
0: Correct.
1: Okay.
0: Correct. And last but not least, Rio de Janeiro.
1: Oh, that's a difficult one. I've heard of that place. Yeah, I go to Rio most nights.
0: Do you?
1: Yeah, but in my dreams. Anyway, it's over here. Yeah, there it is.
0: I can picture a bit of a Peter Allen with the maracas. Oh, all that sort of stuff. Okay, well, let's listen to some of those clips.
1: Certainly. Right, on station. What station are we listening to?
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0: on Noosa FM. Frank Sinatra and the theme from New York, New York. Prior to that, Toto and Africa.
1: And then Gary's favourite at the top of the set, yeah. Peter Allen with I Go to Rio. Now, Gary, I'm going to take those maracas off of you.
0: Okay.
1: And they're just going on.
0: Give them back to me later.
1: They're going on to the desk. You're not using them anymore.
0: Thanks, Kev.
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0: We're getting back into the music soon. It's our travel show on Fish and Chips and Crispy Tunes with Gary and Kev on your Friday morning. But it's going exceptionally well for you. Now, Kev, do you do some walking? You're a pretty health nut, aren't you? I was trying to think of a word there. Athletic.
1: Athletics.
0: That's it.
1: Nut.
0: Walking.
1: Yeah, probably
0: walking
1: some other traveling. People would say that. I do a fair bit of walking, Gary.
0: Yeah,
1: I like walking. There's lots to see around the Sunshine Coast.
0: Just don't walk out the door yet because the show's not over. But there are some nice walks here on the Sunshine Coast, particularly in the Noosa area, like the coastal walk down to right up.
1: Hell's Gate.
0: Hell's Gate.
1: Yeah, that's an amazing walk. There's walks from Noosa to Peridgeon to Coolum.
0: Yeah,
1: there's lots of walks. That's lots of hinterland walks.
0: Oh, speaking of the hinterland, have you been up to the top of Timbiwa?
1: Timbiwa is a fantastic walk.
0: Yeah, you can drive right up there down, can't you? Not right to the top to the lookout.
1: No, that would defeat
0: the purpose somewhat.
1: If you got a good four-wheel drive, you might be able
0: to. Yeah, I don't think national parks...
1: But it would be frowned upon.
0: It would be frowned upon.
1: Yeah.
0: But, it's a great lookout and you can see so much from the top on a clear day.
1: See
0: the sunrise if you're up there early enough. And Mount Coolum is another one.
1: Yeah, that's a bit more of a difficult walk, that one.
0: I'm sure you could do that. You'd do that in half an hour.
1: I've done it a few times.
0: Half an hour. Speaking of which, they used to have King of the Mountain. That was more of a run. Were you in King of the Mountain at Pomona?
1: No.
0: Sadly, that no longer event is on, but Mount Carora is great. Mountain to climb. Again, some magnificent views. That's the reward when you get to the top. It's well worth doing, Kev. So put it on your bucket list.
1: Have you got any songs about walking, Gary? We got any songs floating around the library that we could listen to about walking?
0: I think there's one coming up right now on Noosa FM.
1: That'd be great.

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0: On Fish and Chips and Crispy Tunes, you just heard Aerosmith with Steven Tyler and Walk This Way. Also, the Deltones.
1: Yeah, the Deltones with Walk Like a Man.
0: Which you do all the time, Kev.
1: Yeah.
0: Unless you're riding that e-bike, which is still in the studio, but we'll get to that later. And the Proclaimers, I'm Gonna Be 500 Miles is the song.
1: Exactly.
0: Do you know there's a metric version of that, Kev? And what is the metric version of that song?
1: I was just going to say, will you not have a true Scotch finger biscuit, Gary?
0: You're not allowed to eat in the studio. The answer to the question, 500 miles in kilometres is 800 kilometres.
1: Is that right?
0: Yeah.
1: Very good.
0: To the top of the class, Kev. Now, what's coming up after this is some more music, but in the meantime, this is a travel show, and we're talking about travel, and people often travel long distances to come to the Sunshine Coast, in particular Noosa, because it's such a tourist destination. If you're visiting the area, welcome, and I hope you have a great time here. I'm sure you will. Kev, how far would you go to see, well, let's say, for instance, one of your favourite bands, a concert? How far would you travel?
1: Well, good question, Gary.
0: I know. I ask good questions.
1: Back in the 80s, I think it was 1984, I went to the Narara Festival in Gosford.
0: You must have been
1: Gosford.
0: A boy.
1: I was a boy.
0: Yeah.
1: And we did a bit of a road trip. Yeah. But the band I wanted to see was Def Leppard.
0: Really?
1: Yeah.
0: Def Leppard.
1: Yeah. And it was pouring rain. I was ankle deep in water.
0: Adds to the atmosphere.
1: Yeah, there certainly was an atmosphere there.
0: Wow. Another question, Kev. Would you go back to your hometown of Adelaide to see the Adelaide Crows play a home game?
2: Estimated time of arrival, 9:30 a.m.

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1: And Hoodoo Gurus, 1,000 miles away.
0: You'd think they put it in metric, the boys from the Hoodoo Gurus, Dave Faulkner and so.
1: Oh, well, it was done a long time ago, Gary.
0: Yeah, before your time, Kev. What is that in the metric system? We alluded to that earlier with that earlier song by the Proclaimers.
1: Yeah, yeah.
0: But the Hoodoo Gurus, 1,000 miles away. What is that in kilometres, Kev? Come on.
1: I've just got to point out, yeah. Gary, this is actually, it's a travel show.
0: Yeah.
1: It's not a math show.
0: Okay.
1: So
0: I thought I was being educated by you here. Anyway, what's your favourite form of transport, Kev?
1: I actually do like walking, Gary, because it gives you a chance to look around and see everything.
0: It does, and it gives you, perspective and reflection
1: exactly.
0: as well.
1: Exactly.
0: Enough philosophy.
1: What about you, Gary?
0: Well, do you know, I like all forms of transport except for flying.
1: Right.
0: That's another story. I blocked all that out, all those bad experiences. But anyway, do you know what the ultimate, the ultimate,

0: ultimate form of travel is, Kev?
1: I've got this feeling that you're going to tell me, Gary.
0: Yeah, I'll tell you, and our listeners already know.
1: Like you've told me so many times before.
0: Yeah, well, our listeners already know, our learned listeners, they're listening to it right now. It's radio.
1: Radio.
0: Yeah, you can be there in an instant. You don't physically have to go there, but yeah, radio transports you there through a song, through a sound effect, but mainly songs. You're there, you know,
1: fond memories
0: of being at a place. It's fantastic.
1: It is, Gary.
0: Yeah,
1: it is.
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0: 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And then after that, she does Drive on Friday with Gig Guides. Always a great show between 4 and 6. And then after 6, it's this man in the studio, Kev.
1: And I'll be playing some classic Aussie tracks, as always, from 6 till 8 on the Oz Music Show, Gary.
0: That's a shameless plug. Listen, it's been great to have your company on fish and chips and crunchy or crispy tunes as well. I'm looking forward to those fish and chips in the microwave, Kev, that you got delivered to the studio.
1: They should be nice and mushy, Gary. Yeah. You can smell them from here.
0: Listen, is your e-bike charged? You've got to ride that home, don't you?
1: Yeah. We're ready to go there.
0: Okay.
1: What's this other thing you've got?
0: Oh, look, a listener, don't forget the Globe as well. Look, midday news is coming up shortly, so we have to hurry here. A listener, a kind listener, has donated this to the studio. To you, actually.
1: That's super cool, Gary.
0: Yeah, she was worried about you riding home, but it's a drink, like, to keep hydrated. It's called a Drink Man. Came out in the 80s. Do you remember these?
1: Yeah. It's got a radio inbuilt, the whole lot. Does the radio actually work,
0: I'll
1: Gary?
0: Just try it. It's got batteries in it. Let's see if it works here. Oh, yeah.
1: Well, that's all right.
0: As long as it's on, that's AM. Kev.
1: Let's get FM 101.3, Gary.
0: Get with the program. Okay, it's been great. Look, I've loved doing this fish and chips. How about you, Kev?
1: Yeah, it's been a lot of fun, Gary. Yeah. Hopefully the listeners think the same.
0: Yeah, well, next week we're not on. But most people will be saying, thankfully, someone else will be doing the program next week. So bye for now. Thank you for listening.
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1: Hello, I'm Laura Devoy. The New South Wales Premier says his state needs a better and fairer share of the GST. The Productivity Commission has been reviewing reforms introduced in 2018, which saw Western Australia receive a higher share of the goods and services tax than it did previously. All other jurisdictions raised concerns with the new system because WA receives significant royalty income from resources like iron ore. The Productivity Commission's interim report is due out today. Chris Minns compared WA to rich Middle Eastern countries.
2: We're now in a situation where Western Australia is so wealthy and so rich that they're competing and bidding on New South Wales rugby league games and putting tens of millions of dollars on the table. That's how rich they are. I mean, you're seeing similar behaviour from Gulf states like Saudi Arabia and the UAE and Dubai.
1: Former Victorian Premier Jacinta Allen has announced she will not contest the upcoming state election. Ms Allen was elected as the member for Bendigo East in 1999 at the age of 25. She became Premier in 2023 and stood down as Labor leader last month. Ms Allen says it was the honour of her life to serve in state parliament.
3: And I stated in my inaugural speech to the Victorian Parliament, I intend to make a difference. Today, as I announce that I will not be contesting the 2026 election, I can proudly say I did just that.
1: The federal government says immediate reporting of incidents at Australian airports must be a priority. Speaking this morning, the Prime Minister touted Sydney's extraordinarily safe aviation report as the transport watchdog begins investigations into a third near miss at the airport, blaming staffing issues.
4: People who use aviation expect to do it safely. The minister has met, I know, with Sydney Airport and with the authorities, and will continue to make sure that we are very vigilant indeed when it comes to these issues.
1: The Australian Defence Force has joined the search for an 18-year-old woman reported missing after she left for a hike in the New South Wales Southern Highlands on Wednesday. Lily Hooper is described as an experienced bushwalker, and police are hopeful they'll be able to find her safe and sound. Emerging women and non-binary writers are being encouraged to bring original Australian stories to the big screen. Alyssa Delfs reports.
5: The partnership between the Australian Writers Guild, all eight state and territory screen agencies and Netflix has launched the search for new voices and ideas. Eligible writers can submit an original scripted concept for film or television, with a finalist to then be selected from each Australian jurisdiction. They'll then pitch their projects directly to Netflix, where they'll receive professional feedback on their stories while retaining full ownership of their work. The streaming platform says the next brilliant career is a chance to showcase extraordinary women writers and bold Aussie voices.
1: Australian entertainment icon Johnny Young has died. He was 79. In his role as host of Young Talent Time, Young helped launch the careers of many Australian singers, including Danny Minogue and Tina Arena. Turning to sport, in swimming, Australian Jenna Forrester will take on Canadian Summer McIntosh in the final of the 400-metre individual medley at the Pan Pacific Championships. Forrester qualified second fastest, McIntosh third. Olivia Wunsch was faster than Meg Harris in the women's 100-metre freestyle, but both are through to the final. Isaac Cooper topped the timesheets in the heats of the men's 50-metre backstroke. The finals are due to begin shortly.
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7: And good afternoon, everybody. We'll be through till 2 o'clock, and we'll be bopping the blues till then. And in the meanwhile, thank you very much to Kevin Gary for a very, very entertaining couple of hours this morning. Let's get into the music straight away with Action Man by Cephas and Wiggins.

0: Kitchens, Alice there, and a quitter never wins. And prior to that, Josephus and Wiggins and Action Man. Brings time to 12 minutes past 12 on Noosa FM. And the forecast looks good, partly cloudy, wind southeasterly 15 to 20 kilometres per hour, becoming light in the evening. 20% chance we'll get rain. If we do, it'll be less than a millimetre. We've had none so far. From our forecast low this morning of 11, we expected to get up to 22 today. I'm not too sure that we ever did, because currently in Tawatin it's 20.4 degrees and the wind there is southerly at 19 kilometres per hour. The rest of the week, well, we've got a little bit of rain coming for you. Tomorrow 1 to 5 mil. Then Sunday showers 5 to 10 mil, Monday 5 to 10, Tuesday 5 to 10, and Wednesday 1 to 5 mil, and then we're back to a millimetre each day until Saturday and Sunday, and we'll go back up to 1 to 5 mil. So those heavy days, well, those days with a bit more rain anyway, they shower Sunday, Monday and Tuesday 5 to 10 mil on those days. So let's just enjoy today and tomorrow while the weather's up to its usual good mood.
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0: James Cotton there with Digging My Potatoes, and before that, Crawfish Fiesta by Professor Longhair, Been Gone Too Long by Billy Boy Arnold, and we started all off with Bayou Blood by Kenny Neal. They're all quite short tracks, that's why I play so many of them in a row. That brings our time up to 12:27, nearly 12:28 now. The temperature 20.6 and going nowhere. And the wind southeasterly at 17 kilometres per hour. Now, I want to tell you all about a funding boost for live music venues and for festivals. Now, if you're involved in any of these, you could apply now for a grant. 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And this has been a courtesy message by Noosa FM for Noosa Council Arts and Cultural Development. 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

0: That was Maurice John Vaughan, I Wanna Be Your Spy. And prior to that, Ain't Got You by Sugar Blue, Don't Pick Me For Your Fool by Sun Seals, and Hey Bartender by Floyd Dixon. Yeah, it's getting close to that time, isn't it? It's 12:46 actually on Noosa FM, with the news coming up at 1 o'clock. On the way into the news, I'll have some CJ Chenier and the Red Hot Louisiana Band. I'll have A Little Ed in the Blues Imperials, and I'll have a song by Lonnie Mack. But first of all,
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0: I'm Lewis Donaldson. The Australian Transport Safety Bureau is investigating three near misses which occurred at Sydney Airport in recent weeks. Air Services Australia, which is responsible for managing air traffic, has blamed recent delays on a staff shortage. Chief Executive Rob Sharp says Sunday's incident where a Jetstar flight had to brake to avoid a Qantas Airways plane is among the incidents being looked into.
1: The aircraft remained at the beginning of the threshold for the runway. And the commentary that's been around on mandatory reporting in this instance, I just wanted to flag we do take our reporting requirements very seriously. We work closely with our regulators and very openly. In this particular case, however, we don't think the threshold for reporting was actually met.
0: The National Anti-Corruption Commission is facing a huge case backlog, taking over 2 years to advise some complainants of the outcomes of probes into alleged wrongdoing. The watchdog is turning to AI to help clear the caseload, but insists humans will retain responsibility for decision-making. Today, NACC Inspector Gail Furness told a parliamentary probe, complainants who get radio silence feel disappointment.
2: In my submission, I set out some of the concerns that people have expressed to me, and disappointment is not surprisingly one of them. They consider that it's a waste of everyone's time to be waiting for a response, and the world's moved on. Their concerns may have the effects or consequences of their concerns may well have changed.
0: A piece of country in Queensland, twice the size of Singapore, has been formally recognised as native title land in a win for traditional owners. Alyssa Delves has more.
3: The federal court has confirmed native title rights over the 170,000-hectare patch of land in Cape York. In a decision, Western Yalanji elders say guarantees their children and grandkids will always have a place on country. The ruling was handed down today in Cairns following a decades-long legal campaign to secure recognition of traditional ownership across the peninsula after generations of dispossession. It marks the 34th determination made under the Cape York United No. 1 claim, considered one of the largest undertaken in Australia.
0: An expert witness has appeared before the Royal Commission into Anti-Semitism today, detailing how police should lead intervention programs. The current hearing block is examining the key drivers of anti-Semitism in Australia, extremism and radicalisation. The University of Queensland's Professor Adrian Cherney says greater police involvement could help change negative attitudes towards law enforcement.
4: There is benefit with involving the police because in some circumstances, individual clients might have very negative attitudes towards the police. Maybe part of what's driving their grievances and their sense of injustices around how law enforcement has worked and operated, etc. And so involving the police can change those attitudes.
0: The Bureau of Meteorology has handed down its long-range forecast for September to November. In a video on social media, the Bureau explains the top four predictions for climate and water in the months ahead.
5: Below average rainfall likely across parts of southern and eastern Australia. Above average rainfall likely for much of the west. Temperatures are very likely to be above average for most of the country, and El Nino continues to strengthen.
0: And in sport at lunch, Bangladesh are 2 for 181 on the second day of the first test. They trail Australia by 17 runs, with 8 wickets remaining.
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8: And welcome back to Bob and the Blues. Rob Bailey with us through till 2 o'clock. So hope you can stay with me. Let's get straight into the second hour with Eddie Shaw and the Wolfgang.

0: Okay, a little song called Something to Remember You by Albert Collins and Johnny Copeland. And prior to that, pretty jivey little number called Sitting on Top of the World. That was Eddie Shaw and the Wolfgang. And thanks to whoever was just calling in. I'm sorry caught me between things there, but I hope that satisfies what you were going to ask anyway. Eddie Shaw and the Wolfgang, Sitting on Top of the World, and Albert Collins and Johnny Copeland with Something to Remember You By. 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

Okay, and just having a little discussion here. I had someone just call in, I think his name might have been Rick, and he was just asking me about a song I played a little bit before the news called It's All Right. Well, that was by Little Ed and the Blues Imperials. If you're listening, that was the song. Okay, this one's Charlie Musselwhite.

baby. She is a honeybee. 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

0: Some good harmonica for you there from William Clark with the Complainers Boogie Woogie. Before that, T-Bone Intentions by Long John Hunter. Taint Nobody's Business If I Do by Sapphire, the Uppity Blues Women. And Stingery by Charlie Musselwhite started that set off. And listen, I must apologise to Mick. I called him Rick and he was on the phone to us when I was trying to give him the answer to his question. I think it was about the song It's All Right, It's All Right, which I played before the news, and I mentioned this a little before, so excuse me if I'm repeating myself. It was done by Little Ed and the Blues Imperials. Hope you got that right, Mick. And listen, thanks for listening in. I'm glad you're listening. Hope you're enjoying the music.
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0: Yeah, Capricorn Time by Michael Hill's Blues Mob. Excuse me, before that, Blues Lover by Steady Rollin' Bob McGowan. And I started that set off with Roy Buchanan and Dilbert McClinton and Baby, Baby, Baby. One of my favourites. Anyway, we'll jazz it up as we get into this last set. And don't forget, straight after the news at 2 o'clock, we'll have Going Country with Alex in here. So make sure you tune into that. But in the meantime...
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0: Well, it has been, and I've totally enjoyed the last couple of hours playing the music for you. Hope you enjoyed listening. I'll be back next Tuesday morning between 9 and 12 for Weekend Magazine, and I'll be back next Friday afternoon for Boppin' Blues between 12 and 2. So, hope you can join me then. Hope you have some great fun tonight. Just take it easy. Remember to look after yourself, and don't forget to look after one.

0: News.
1: Hello, I'm Lewis Donaldson, the mother of a 15-year-old girl from regional New South Wales who took her own life after she was bullied on social media, has spoken before a Senate committee today. It's examining the social media ban and legislation that was designed to strengthen the ban. Emma Mason has been a vocal advocate against social media harms, sharing her daughter's story with the United Nations General Assembly. Speaking to the committee today, Ms. Mason backed the new stronger legislation.
2: Iteration of laws is not a sign of weakness, it's a mechanism for strengthening legislation. Courts clarify, gaps are identified, and Parliament amends. I'm well aware that responsible government must consider changes to laws via mechanisms such as this Select Committee. But the delay from even the 30th of June this year to today is serious and it's risky.
1: Overseas arrivals and departures have been tallied for 2025 to 2026. Eliza Delves has the details.
3: The Australian Bureau of Statistics says travel is on the rise but hasn't reached its pre-COVID-19 peak. Short-term visitor arrivals to Australia rose by 8% over the last financial year to 9.1 million. And while they've increased for the fifth year in a row, they're still lower than the peak, which was 9.3 million in 2018-19. The ABS also found about 45% of people who came to Australia did so for a holiday, followed by 32% coming to see friends and family and 6% for educational purposes. New Zealanders took 1.4 million trips here, more than any other country.
1: Prime Minister Anthony Albanese has reflected on his time in the role, now the fourth longest serving Labor Prime Minister, passing Paul Keating. Speaking to News 24, Mr. Albanese says he still keeps in contact with the former Prime Minister.
4: I spoke just a couple of days ago. Okay. We speak regularly. He's a source of advice. He's someone who is always worth listening to. It doesn't mean that there aren't differences there. We disagree on AUKUS and some issues.
1: Television star Johnny Young has died at age 79 after a brief battle with pancreatic cancer. The songwriter was a fixture in Australian homes with his show Young Talent Time, which showcased the talent of young Australians, including Danny Minogue. Here's a snippet of Mr. Young introducing a guest on his show during an Easter special in 1984.
5: Wow, what a wonderful opening to a wonderful show. Happy Easter, everybody! And would you join me in welcoming our very super special guest star, the wonderful Kamal, who's with us tonight for our Easter.
1: Hundreds of people remain missing following a 7-point magnitude earthquake in Colombia earlier this week. 281 people were killed and more than 3,900 injured. David Tamayo, head of Colombia's National Unit for Disaster Risk Management, says the probability of finding survivors is dwindling. And in sport, the Pan Pacific Championships are in full swing this afternoon. Australian Jenna Forrester received silver against Canadian Summer McIntosh, who came in first, in the final of the 400-metre individual medley. Earlier, fellow Aussie Lani Pallister won gold in the women's 200-metre freestyle. Nine captured the win.
6: And the win, 153.67.
7: Is that a best time for her?
6: Hollister in 0.02 of her lifetime best, and it's enough to take down the championship meet record.
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10: 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And also the Karoi Memorial Hall is celebrating its 100th anniversary with a special weekend of evening from Friday, August 21st to Sunday, August 23rd at 2026. The highlight is a community street party on Saturday, August the 22nd from 1:30 to 5pm featuring historical displays, music, dancing and Back to Karoi celebrations. A Noosa FM community service announcement. And let's get started with the country. Here's a bit of Amy Mann with Going Through the Motion. Soon.

And a bit of Amy Scruggs there with What If All Goes Right. Before that, with Alan Jackson with Chattahoochee, and Amy Mann with Going Through the Motions. Hope you're having a lovely afternoon. It's 2:15. Here's a bit of Ashley Munro with Daddy, I Told You.

0: And a bit of Big Country there with Secret Angel Man. Before that, with Nate Smith with World on Fire. And Ashley Munro with Daddy, I Told You. Hope you're having a lovely afternoon. It's 25 minutes past two.
1: 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This year, we're celebrating our 10th birthday. Our connection with Noosa FM began 10 years ago when a presenter found his forever home that we were marketing. 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
0: And let's continue with the music. Here's a bit of Blake Shelton with God Gave Me You.

bit of Bobby Cash there with Something Stupid, and Faith Hill before that with That's How He Loves Moves. Blake Shelton with God Gave Me You. It's 2:37. I hope you're having a lovely afternoon. Here's a bit of Brad Paisley with Online.

And a bit of Brooks and Dunn there with How Long Gone. Before that, Bonnie Raitt with Unintended Consequence of Love. Got three songs left and then the news. So here's a bit of Jason Aldean with Light Come On. Then I got a bit of Jelly Roll with Need a Favour. And Jessica Simpson with Come On Over.

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1: Hello, I'm Lewis Donaldson. Jacinta Allan has ended her near three decades career in politics, announcing she will not recontest her seat at Victoria's November election. It comes just 2 weeks after she was ousted as Premier by Deputy Ben Carroll. Ms Allan has held her Bendigo East seat since 1999 after being the youngest female MP elected to the Victorian Parliament at just 25. Ms Allan says she believes she made a difference during her career.
2: I was the youngest woman to be elected to the Victorian Parliament, and I was proudly the first Labor member for the seat of Bendigo East. And I stated in my inaugural speech to the Victorian Parliament, I intend to make a difference. Today, as I announce that I will not be contesting the 2026 election, I can proudly say I did just that.
1: Former construction union boss John Setka has been arrested and charged for a third time over sending allegedly threatening and harassing messages to CFMEU administrators. The 61-year-old was arrested this morning and due to face Melbourne Magistrates Court today. The charges relate to comments allegedly made by Setka on Monday. He had previously been charged last November and then again in February over similar alleged offences. A second deadly H5 bird flu case has been confirmed in Tasmania today. It was discovered in a crested tern on King Island, with staff from the Department of Natural Resources and Environment collecting the bird last night to confirm the virus. It had been reported through the Emergency Animal Disease Hotline, along with two other crested terns from the same area. The results on those birds will be returned tomorrow. An expert witness has appeared before the Royal Commission into Anti-Semitism today, detailing the complexities around desensitisation online. The current hearing block is examining the key drivers of anti-Semitism in Australia, extremism and radicalisation. The University of Queensland's Professor Adrian Cherney says early exposure to extreme content creates intervention complexities.
3: The big problem and concern is that if you have young people engaging with this extreme content, like animal cruelty, for example, in their formative developmental years, what does that mean for their ongoing development and desensitisation to that material and to that content as they mature?
1: Record rainfall has left thousands of travellers stranded at Tokyo's Narita Airport as flooding has claimed at least four lives. More than 360 millimetres of rain fell in 24 hours in parts of the Chiba Prefecture, inundating roads and railways during one of Japan's busiest holiday weeks. Voting has closed in one of the UK's more unusual by-elections, with the leader of Reform UK set for a victory against dozens of opponents. Alyssa Delves reports some in the running are more unique than others.
4: Nigel Farage is most notably competing against comedian rival Count Binface. 33 candidates are contesting the seat of Clacton, including other hopefuls Joseph 77, Baron von Thunderclap and Nick the Incredible Flying Brick. Farage had sought re-election for his Clacton seat in early July in an attempt to regain political popularity following weeks of scrutiny over gifts he received. The by-election results are set to be announced in the coming hours.
1: Turning to sport, Sydney Roosters half Daly Cherry Evans has confirmed this will be his last year in the NRL. The 37-year-old has signed with English Super League club Hull FC. Cherry Evans made his debut in 2011 and played 15 seasons with the Manly Warringah Sea Eagles before joining the Roosters this year.
0: National Radio News, produced by Charles Sturt University, the Community Radio Network, and

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lady. That's Claire Ann Taylor, one of our very own, but she lives in Tasmania. And that track is called As Strong as an Axe. My name's Therese Burke. I'm here for Friday. Oh, I beg your pardon, Weekend Vibe. I do it every week. I say that wrong. That's because I do Friday Drive at 4 till 6 as well. Hope you're having a great afternoon. The current temperature is 20.2 degrees and we're going to get down to 11 ish tonight. Humidity is 62%, and the winds are east southeasterly at 19 knots with wind gusts up to 29. There's 20% chance of rain. We've only had 1 millimeter so far, so that was just a splash. And what we can expect for the weekend is a possible shower tomorrow, 21 down to 11, and that possible shower will probably be more inclined to happen in the Arvo, I would say, yep. And then on, what? It catches me every week. I can't believe it. Let's hope this isn't true, but every day from Sunday to the following Sunday, it's got pouring with rain. That can't be true. Anyway, the temperature is 21 down to 12 on Sunday. Same on Monday. And about the same on Tuesday, Wednesday, Thursday. Gets a little bit warmer on Friday. Next weekend gets a little bit warmer, but they're still saying showers for the next week. What? I don't believe it. Now, if you think you're going to go fishing, here's the tide times for you. The next high tide is at 9:22 p.m. tonight. And then tomorrow morning at 9:45, there's a high tide. And then again at 9:57 p.m. tomorrow night is the next, the high tide for Saturday night. And Sunday's first high tide is at 10:24, followed by the next one at 10:29 p.m. All right, so during the day we've got our low tides. Great for walking on the beach if it's not raining. Okay, I don't know whether they'll be out of bed yet, but I've got some Swiss people that I met and they're going to be tuning in to Weekend Vibe. And I wanted to say hello to them. They are Ariana and Pius over there in Switzerland. So if you're out of bed yet, it'll only be like 7:10 in the morning, Friday morning. So we'll see. If you are out of bed, a big hi from Sunshine Coast here. I hope you like the music coming up. We've got Oka, Rufus and Drifting Clouds.

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Great track there from Inga Rose, Celebrate Me. And before that, we heard from Drifting Clouds with Bayapoi, something like that anyway. Rufus with Simplicity is Bliss, and Oka with Juju Rhythm. Okay, right, coming up now, it's 29 minutes past three and you're listening to Weekend Vibe with Therese, where I play a little bit of reggae, a little bit of disco, a little bit of soul. And right now I'm going to play you a song called Look Up by local artist Chat, and then we'll be coming back with a bit of Xavier Rudd and Kitta Alexander. I hope you're having a great afternoon and stay tuned. I'm taking you all the way through to 6 o'clock on Noosa FM 101.3.

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Peter Alexander there with Blu-ray. And you know, I wanted just to let you know a couple of things that's interesting. We've had a return of one of our favourite country presenters. His name is Rick McCain. He's actually going to be back at 2 o'clock on Monday. So if you like a bit of country, he's very informative, then tune in on Monday from 2 to 4 for Rick McCain. And also, if you're a Sunday morning listener and Saturday morning listener and you listen to the Full Monty with Stevie G, guess what? He's coming in on Monday night as well. Not leaving Saturday morning. So he'll still be there tomorrow morning from 6 till 8. But if you miss him then and you do want to catch the Full Monty with Stevie G, then you can tune in on Monday night from 6 till 8. How about that? Nice little surprises there for us. And also I want to let you know that the Corroy Memorial Hall is celebrating its 100th anniversary with a special weekend of events from Friday, August 21st, that's next Friday, to Sunday, the 23rd of August. Okay, next weekend, 2026. The highlight is a community street party on Saturday, August 22nd, from 1:30 to 5 p.m., featuring historical displays, music, dancing, and back to Corroy celebrations. A Noosa FM community service announcement, and we're going to get back to the music. I've got Hayley and Grace with Mary Jane, and Mufasa and the Pride with Down the Road, followed by, hopefully, Sky Eater with Human. Let's hope not any humans. Okay, here's Hayley, Grace, and the Bay Collective on Noosa FM 101.3. 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
3: G'day everybody, this is Steve Graham and you're listening to Noosa FM with my mate Therese Burke. Go get 'em, Berkey!

And that's it for Weekend Vibe. I'll be back next Friday from 3 to 4. In the meantime, stay with me because at 4 o'clock after the news, we'll be kicking off Friday Drive and I'll take you through to 6 o'clock. My name's Therese Burke. You've been listening to Weekend Vibe with lots of reggae, a little bit of soul, a little bit of disco. When we kick into Drive, it's a little bit more up-tempo, that type of thing. Things to help you get home and drive safely. That's all we ask. And I will see you at 4 o'clock. In the meantime, I'll leave you with a little bit of Claire Cowley with a track called Physical Beings. We've got the news coming up in a couple of minutes and then I'll be back with Drive.

This is from Claire Cowley's album called Physical. Well, this is called Physical Beings. The name of the album is Synthetic Lover from 2026.

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1: Hello, I'm Lewis Donaldson. The WA Premier has slammed a review from the Productivity Commission which labels the federal government's GST deal with this state a costly mistake. The commission's report criticised the Morrison-era agreement that has funneled tens of billions of dollars of extra taxpayer dollars to WA. Mr Cook says the only change he'll accept is no change.
2: Today's Productivity Commission report, interim report, is not just 116 pages of dry facts and figures. It is an attack on every hard-working Western Australian. It is an attack on the deal which has been endorsed by Western Australians at every election this decade.
1: The Australian Transport Safety Bureau is investigating three near misses which occurred at Sydney Airport in recent weeks. Air Services Australia, which is responsible for managing air traffic, has blamed recent delays on a staff shortage. The Prime Minister reiterated Australia's aviation safety record, but says any measures that can ensure safety should be taken.
3: We have an extraordinarily safe record here in Australia. It's important to make that point when it comes to aviation. The Minister has met, I know, with Sydney Airport and with the authorities, and will continue to make sure that we are very vigilant indeed when it comes to these issues.
1: It follows Sunday's incident where a Jetstar flight had to suddenly brake to avoid a Qantas Airways plane which was being towed. Union members in New South Wales and the ACT are demanding full transparency on school funding in their jurisdictions. In a statement, the Independent Education Union of Australia says it's deeply concerned by revelations that public funding for Catholic schools may have been wrongfully spent on Liberal Party matters, including branch stacking. An independent commission is currently investigating the allegations. The annual Flenno for a Farmer Day fundraiser is underway, with people across the country throwing on a Flenno to support farmers in need. It comes as many farming families struggle to recover from drought, floods, bushfires and other natural disasters. Australian farmer and beer producer Travis Fimmel says he hopes to show farmers that they are valued by all Australians today.
4: Every 10 days, an Australian farmer dies by suicide, and I want to be a part of changing that. I want you guys to join me. Our quality of life and lifestyle that we enjoy every day in our beautiful country of Australia was built on the back of these farmers. So the least we can do is band together for one day and show these farmers that they are actually valued.
1: The UK's Nigel Farage has won the Clacton by-election, defeating comedian rival Count Binface. Farage won with more than 22,000 votes. Binface came in second with more than 9,000. The unusual by-election brought 33 candidates out, including representatives from the Everyone Is God and monster-raving loony parties. Voter turnout was 44.37%. Showers increasing for the east coast with dry and warm conditions out west for the weekend's forecast. The Bureau of Meteorology's Sarah Scully has more.
5: We do have some tropical humidity that's being drawn inland, creating a cloud band with some scattered showers and storms. Otherwise, the east coast, those winds are turning more onshore, bringing some showers. And then as well, some very light showers are possible through southern areas, but mainly about the windward slopes and coasts. Out in the west, dry and mostly sunny conditions.
1: And in sport, in cricket, a short while ago, Bangladesh were 3 for 286 at the tea break on the second day of the first test. They were leading Australia by 88 runs with 7 wickets remaining. Earlier today, Bangladesh opener Tanzid Hasan Tamim scored a maiden test century in Darwin.
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1: Yeah, bring your own.

And that was Secure there with a love song. And welcome to Friday Drive with Therese Burke. I'm taking you through to 6 o'clock today. What we've got for you on Friday Drive is we've got the weather right now coming up immediately, which is 19.4 degrees. We're going to get down to 17 or 11 tonight, actually, all the way down to 11 this evening. And then what we can expect for tomorrow is, I think over the next couple of days, I'll be brief with it because I think we're going to get a little bit of rain and a little bit of sunshine, and the maximum is going to be 21 and down to 11 in the evening. So keep an eye open for, you know, make sure you take your jumper with you and just keep your eye open for the possibility of a few showers. And also I've got the gig guide for, traffic report at 4:15. That's coming up in 7 or 8 minutes. And then at 4:30, I've got some gigs for you for Friday. If you want to get out and about, I've got some suggestions for you. And then at 5:30, I've got some suggestions for Saturday and Sunday. Okay, so here's a track by Died Pretty called Sweetheart, and then we'll have the traffic update for you, and then we'll be back with more music. Hope you're having a great Friday afternoon. It's 9 minutes past 4, and you're with Therese on Noosa FM.

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0: On the phone with me, we have got Damien from the Main Roads Traffic Management Centre for the traffic report. Good afternoon, Damien. How's it going out there?
1: Yeah, pretty
2: busy at the moment. So good afternoon, listeners. Good afternoon, Therese. Northbound out of Brisbane, we've got a multi-vehicle crash underneath the Deception Bay Road overpass, so, and a couple of lanes are blocked there, so a long wait and slow coming out of Brisbane. North, because of the crash there, there's no congestion around the Caboolture area as normal. Looking further north up around the Sunshine Coast, the eastbound majors of Caloundra Road, Sunshine Motorway and Maroochydore Road are heavy, so allow a bit of extra time through that area. Further north on the Sunshine Motorway, you've got a good run all the way through past the Coolum roundabout, so everything should be for a smooth ride home on the afternoon commute. Up around the Noosa-Twanton area, the Beckman Road and Noosa Marina area are heavy as usual, so allow a bit of extra time travelling through those areas. There are no incidents or crashes to report around the Noosa-Tawantin area, so everyone up there should have a good commute home.
0: Lovely.
2: That's it for now, so thanks everyone for being patient. It makes the network run a lot smoother. We'll be back on Monday to update conditions. In the meantime, to report incidents or hear the latest traffic information, go to the QLD traffic website. 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
0: Thank you, Damien. We wish you a fantastic weekend.
2: No worries. Safe travels, everyone. Bye now.
0: Bye for now. All right. Everybody happy with that? Oh, it's sort of crazy Friday afternoons, isn't it? Anyway, what we've got going, we've got great music to keep us entertained. I've got a new song for you. From a fellow called Eugene Kurelap. I have spoken of him on a few times. He's not an Aussie, but he visited the Sunshine Coast for ages and he was doing his music and he sends me his new songs. And this one's called Bubbles, which I thought was really cute. I used to have a nickname. A couple of people used to call me Bubbles and I quite liked it. And someone said, why? Why were you called Bubbles? I said, it was because I had a bubbly personality. But, you know, times have changed. I'm a lot more serious these days. But anyway, this is Eugene's version of Bubbles from, where is he? USA.

great track there by Hayley Marston, Red Wine, White Dress. And I just put the track before that was Sparkadia from called Space and Time. And I was just looking, they don't seem to have done anything since 2011. And I was thinking, what a shame, because they're such a very cool band. They put lots of stuff out. They put an EP out in 2007. They put an album out in 2008. They put another album out in 2011 and a single out 2011 and another single out 2011. I think that's it. Oh, I wonder what they're up to. Great stuff. Okay, I've got some gigs for you. That's what I'm talking about right now for Friday. And if you're looking to get out and about, then consider these things here. We've got Steve Graham, my old mate Steve Graham. He's at Ten Toes Budrum. He kicked off at 4 o'clock, so hurry up, giddy up, go and see Steve. He's on till 7. And Whiskey Beats Duo at 4:30 and Radio Nowhere at 7:30. And that's all happening at the Alex Surf Club tonight, this afternoon, right now, in fact. Layla Havana is at the Canteen Kitchen and Bar. She kicked off at 4 o'clock today. Daddy Frank's at Coolum Beach Hotel also kicked off at 4 o'clock today, going till 7. And the M7 Band is at the Coolum Bowls Club tonight from 7 till 11. And Mo Swagger at the Coolum Surf Club tonight, kicking off at 9 o'clock. If you're still up, get on down to the Coolum Surf Club for Mo Swagger. And Foxy Malone. Oh, no. Okay. Can I just delete all that? Delete all that I just said. Oh, I'm so sorry. Oh, here we go. We'll start again. Alex Surf Club. We've got Andrew Redford at 4:30 and Charlie Bravo at 7:30 tonight. And Alley Cat Coolum has got George Voice from 5 till 8. Fantastic. And Tatum Furness will be at the Canteen Kitchen and Bar. And she kicked off at 4 o'clock, so she's already on the way. Same with Lily Fairfax at the Coolum Beach Hotel. She started playing at 4 and she's going to keep going till 7. The Aliens will be at the Coolum Bolo. Saw them, actually, recently. They're very good, if you like 80s, 90s rock. Everyone was singing along anyway. From 7 till 11, The Aliens. And Beachside Beats DJ is at the Coolum Surf Lifesaving Club at 9 o'clock tonight. And Katie Malay is at High Tide Majimba from 5 till 8 this evening. Kim McCartan is at Markula Surf Lifesaving Club, 6 o'clock tonight. And the Doc Malulabar has got Duplicate Duo from 4:30 to 7:30 tonight. Okay. Heads of Noosa's got Ryan Tracy from 4 till 7, already started. And if you go on a beach road in Four Pines or you're thinking about it, here's a temptation. You've got Brett Orr at 9 o'clock and Dawson DJ from 12 till 2 a.m. tomorrow morning. Harry Bundu will be at Mr. Drifter. He's so cool. 8 o'clock tonight. And Flannel for a Farmer featuring A.Z. Kerwin at the New York Minute, 8 p.m. And we've got Nickel and Dime has Zach Threads at 5 o'clock. And the Sandowners are at the Marina Bar, Noosa. And I've got a couple more. Nope, that's it. That's all I got. I don't want to give you last week's again. Okay. Oh, sorry about that. Makes it all the longer, doesn't it? Rightio, now I've got a song I really love. It's by local artist Jet. It's called Sail. You know, I'm a sailor. Well, I was a sailor, not so much these days, but I do love sailing. And just to hear the word in the song's enough for me. See what you think as well. It's 26 minutes to 5. Jet with Sail, followed by Arcade Fire with Keep the Car Running.

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arcade fire, keep the car running. And unlike Jet and Sparkadeo, we can't take credit for them because they're actually Canadian. But they are still active. Isn't that great to hear? Love it. Love it. Okay, just quickly now, Sunshine Coast advises the Friday and Saturday late night bus service on route 616 has been extended for a further 12 months. 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Well, we're going to crack on with some music to take us up to the news at 5. I've got Artie Ziff, Dallas Fresca and DZ Death Rays coming your way. Hope you're having a great afternoon. My name's Therese Burke, taking you through to 6 o'clock tonight. Friday Drive, Noosa FM.

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0: Hi, it's Sean from Sean Carey Real Estate, proud sponsor of Noosa FM. This year, we're celebrating our 10th birthday. Our connection with Noosa FM began 10 years ago when a presenter found his forever home that we were marketing. It's these personal connections that I believe make our business about people, not property. 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
1: Hello, I'm Lewis Donaldson. The Prime Minister has talked with US President Donald Trump to press for an exemption from the administration's latest round of tariffs. Mr. Albanese described the call with Mr. Trump as a lengthy and substantial conversation, saying the US President has agreed to give consideration.
2: The ask that I made of the President is that he consider full exemption, and the President agreed that he would give consideration to my request.
1: Former CFMEU boss John Setka has been charged for alleged threats to union administrators. It comes after Victorian Police launched an investigation into allegedly threatening and harassing emails sent to union administrators. In a statement, police say the 61-year-old has been charged, including with using a telecom communications device to menace. Setka has previously been charged in November last year and then again in February over similar alleged offences. The Foreign Minister has criticised One Nation in a speech today, warning a monoculture Australia would risk national security. In a speech at the Lowy Institute, Penny Wong argued that ignoring a multicultural society would cause Australia irreparable damage. She says going down that path would damage hard-fought diplomatic gains.
3: The call for a monoculture is a call for Australia to curtail our choices and to cut off our connections, to look inwards, to have no friends to work with, no partners to trade with, and no opportunities to grow from. At a time where external and internal forces are seeking to divide us, turning Australians against each other makes us more vulnerable.
1: The search for a missing 18-year-old woman in New South Wales' Southern Highlands has entered its second day. Lily Hooper was last seen leaving a home in Oakdale at about 8 a.m. Wednesday morning to go hiking. Her family has been unable to locate or contact her since. Her car found near the Bonham Peak walking trail in the Natai National Park. Emergency services continue to conduct air and land searches. Overseas arrivals and departures have been tallied for 2025-26. Alyssa Delves has the details.
4: The Australian Bureau of Statistics says travel is on the rise but hasn't reached its pre-COVID-19 peak. Short-term visitor arrivals to Australia rose by 8% over the last financial year to 9.1 million. And while they've increased for the fifth year in a row, they're still lower than the peak, which was 9.3 million in 2018-19. The ABS also found about 45% of people who came to Australia did so for a holiday, followed by 32% coming to see friends and family and 6% for educational purposes. New Zealanders took 1.4 million trips here, more than any other country.
1: Billy Slater will step down as head coach of the Maroons after 4 years in the role. Queensland Rugby League made the announcement, saying Slater will not return for the 2027 State of Origin series. Slater began coaching the Queensland side in 2022. He says the decision was not made lightly, but that it was the right time to step away. In tennis, Australian Rinki Hijikata has defeated Gail Monfils 2-6, 7-6, 6-3 as first round action gets underway at the Cincinnati Open. It was the first ATP win on hard courts for the 25-year-old Hijikata in North Carolina. He will face Italian Luciano Dardari in the second round. Meanwhile, fellow Australian Alexander Vukic lost in the second round of qualifying, and in the women's contest, both Kim Birrell and Daria Kazatkina were defeated. Fremantle has the chance to wrap up the AFL Minor Premiership when it takes on Hawthorn tonight. The fifth-placed Hawks are looking to secure a spot in the finals and is coming off a big loss to the Western Bulldogs last week.
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0: Yeah, that's Van Dees, another local band for you there with a track called Running Out of Time. And we are not. We've got a whole hour to go yet. Well, it's 7 minutes past five. I'm taking you through to 6 o'clock. The current temperature is 18.9 and we're going to get down to 11 tonight. Chance of fog in the hinterland in the early morning, tomorrow morning. Partly cloudy. High chance of showers tomorrow, most likely from the late morning. Light winds becoming south-southeasterly, 20 to 30 knots in the morning. At the moment, the winds are 11 south-southeasterly and wind gusts up to 18. And over the next few days, we probably expect a fair bit of rain. Hopefully it's on and off. We'll see what happens with that. Now, if you're getting out and about and you need to know what the tides are, I have got the high tide for tonight is at 9:22 p.m. It's a big one, actually. It's 2.12. If I think that's pretty big. And then tomorrow's high tide is at 9:45 a.m., 1.7 metre. And in the evening at 9:57, 1.97 metre. And on Sunday, the first high tide is at 10:24, 1.68 metres. And at 10:29 p.m. at 1.81. And the tide's on Monday and Tuesday are up fairly low, if you happen to be wondering what's happening there. Okay, that's all for weather and no traffic, so I'm going to just play you some music. It's 9 minutes past five. I've got Disclosure with When This Fire Starts to Burn. I've got some Groove Armada for you and Decray. I hope you're enjoying your afternoon. 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

just a little reminder that we've got the gig guide for Saturday and Sunday coming up at 5:30. So just in 13 minutes' time, tune in for that. 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

0: 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I'm Jack O'Leary, singer, guitarist, and Bowron player.
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1: G'day everybody, this is Steve Graham and you're listening to Noosa FM with my mate Therese Burke. 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

was Miami Horror with Moon Theory, and we also heard from Lighthouse with Near Life Experience. And you would have heard that Stevie G, who does the Saturday morning from 6 till 8, if you get up nice and early tomorrow, you'll hear him. But he's also doing another show now on Monday nights from 6 till 8, which is very exciting. We've also got another one I wanted to, they're sort of late additions, and excuse me, it's called McCain Country. And that's Rick McCain coming in to do his country show from 2 to 4 on Monday afternoon. So there's a couple of newbies there for you. And also I'm going to give you the gig guide for Saturday and Sunday. And before I get into what I've got written down, I want to let you know that this Saturday at the Precinct, you've got Barry Charles and Paul Camilleri hosting this event that's happening at the Precinct. And when I say event, I mean it's basically like soul and raw blues and all that type of thing. So with lots of atmosphere, and they've got the East Coast Lows headlining. So what they're saying is expect raw musicianship, soul, and the kind of atmosphere you don't find anywhere. And I've got to tell you, all those musicians, Barry Charles, Paul Camilleri, and the boys in East Coast Lows are very good musicians. So if you're wanting some really cool blues, there you go. Okay, also some more gigs for Saturday. We've got Alex Surf Club. It's got Pip Sammartino at 4:30 and DJ Grant at 7:30. That's the Alex Surf Club. Zach Threads will be at the Alley Cat Coolum from 5 till 8 on Saturday, and Ollie Noble will be at the Canteen Kitchen just up the road, Kitchen and Bar, at 4 o'clock, both of those in Coolum. Bangers and Mash at Coolum Surf Lifesaving Club at 9 p.m. And Chaos Fletcher is at High Tide Majimba from 5 till 8 on Saturday. And Abel Magwitch Band will be at the Makula Surf Lifesaving Club from 5 till 8. And we have got Jaden O from 4 till 7:30 and Blake Bam from 8:30 to 11:30 at the Dock Malula Bar. And also Alan Kelly Duo will be over the road at Beach Road by Four Pines at 8 o'clock on Saturday. And also Bamback and Robo DJ on from 11 till 2. So it's all happening there at Beach Roads by Four Pines. Catch the Alan Kelly Duo at 8 o'clock. Brenton Keane is at Mr. Drifter at 8 o'clock. And DJ Kamzar is at New York Minute on Saturday night at 8 o'clock. And the Parisian Beach Hotel's got final nights with IL Porto and German Sugar from 5:30. They're kicking off. And RSEV Noosa Resort is the Surfing Marichis from 5 till 9 on Saturday. And also on Saturday, if you're out the country way, you've got the Biwa Hotel with the fabulous Contraband at 8:30. And Steve Graham will be at Club Glasshouse from 6 till 10. And Esteban Live will be at the Yamundi Markets. If you're up for an early one, he's on at 8 a.m. to 1 p.m. on Saturday. Fantastic. Haven't had Esteban out there. Maybe he's been there before. We missed him. Anyway, what you doing Sunday? Because I've got quite a bit here for you. The Ashley Hutton Trio will be at Beach Road by Four Pines at 6 o'clock, followed in by the Piano Bar with Zara at 9 o'clock on Sunday. Lee Hardestry will be at Lucio's Marina, 4 o'clock, a Sunday Arvo, and Broads will be at New York Minute at 8 p.m. Angus Caftan will be at the Noosa RSL on Sunday, 11 a.m. to 2 p.m. Anna and Jordan will be at the Parisian Beach Hotel at 3 p.m. And the RACV Noosa Resort's got Mario Costanzo from 4 till 8, and DJ Stevie G, the one and only, will be at Rococo Noosa from 3:30 to 6:30. Busy bee for a few days. Busy bee for a couple of days, here is he. Patch Brown and the Marina Bar at the Marina Bar Noosa from 6 p.m. Jay Bishop at Zachary's on Gympie
from 2 till 5 on Sunday afternoon. Alex Surf Club has Marty Simmer, 1 p.m. and Ramjet Ale at 4 p.m. And back at the Coolum Beach Hotel, Captain Thunderbolt will be playing from 3 till 6. And Paul Keyes will be at the Coolum Surf Club at 2 p.m. 2 o'clock in the afternoon on Sunday. And Jess Taylor will be at High Tide Majimba on Sunday afternoon from 3 to 6. But wait, there's more. Zach Threads will be at the Imperial Hotel from 1 till 5. And was he playing somewhere else? Well, that was Saturday. And Boots and Beats Duo will be at the Palmwoods Pub at 2 o'clock on Sunday afternoon. Rick's Garage, just up the road, from 12 till 3, you've got Corey Carolyn. Nice afternoon, Sunday afternoon entertainment. And this is a paid event. It's at the Woombye Pub. It's Lazy Sunday Blues featuring the Spirits and the Chardonnay Slippers, and it kicks off at 2:30. That's on Sunday. Also on Sunday, you've got Duvandy at Makula Surf Life Saving Club at 3 o'clock. And Esteban's come down from the country, and he's going to be at the Makula RSL from 6 o'clock. And Layla Havana is at the Canteen Kitchen and Bar at Coolum at 3 o'clock on Sunday afternoon. And Donnelle Brooks will be playing from 1 till 4, and Kane Mayer from 4:30 to 7:30 at the Dock Malula Bar Sunday afternoon. And one more, Humbucking Pickups from 12 till 3 at the Apollyon Hotel up there at Boring Point. Okay, it's 23 minutes to 6. I've got lots of music to get through before then, so I best get on with it. Here is Joan and the Giants and Mark with How Could You, and Mark Easton with The Smell of Regret. I like this guy. 22 to 6. 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

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Okie dokie, it's 8 minutes to six, and I'm going to pay you Porter's head now, and then I'll be back to say goodbye.

0: 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Catch you then.
1: Well, what can I say except stay tuned. He gave you all the information you need. All you got to do is don't touch that dial. Okay. Now, from me, I'm out of here. It's 3 minutes to 6. The news is coming up at 6. Love and light from my world to yours. And my advice is to keep smiling. Even if you don't feel like it, just try it. You know, make someone's day. Hope you have a wonderful weekend. I'll be back next Friday from 3 to 4 with Weekend Vibe and 4 to 6 with Friday Drive. Here is Joan of Arc from Gypsy and the Cat. Bye for now. Take it easy on the roads.

0: requirements very seriously. We work closely with our regulators and very openly. In this particular case, however, we don't think the threshold for reporting was actually met.
1: The WA Premier says he will not accept changes to the state's GST deal following a Productivity Commission review which criticised the Morrison-era agreement. The report found it is a costly mistake that needs to be reversed and a deal that is unfair to other states. Mr Cook says the only change he'll accept is no change.
2: It's a sign that these East Coast clowns simply do not understand Western Australia. They have no Western Australian representative and no idea. The changes they have proposed will rip up to $6 billion out of the Western Australian economy.
1: A piece of country in Queensland, twice the size of Singapore, has been formally recognised as native title land in a win for traditional owners. Alyssa Delves has more.
3: The federal court has confirmed native title rights over the 170,000 hectare patch of land in Cape York. In a decision, Western Yalanji elders say guarantees their children and grandkids will always have a place on country. The ruling was handed down today in Cairns following a decades-long legal campaign to secure recognition of traditional ownership across the peninsula after generations of dispossession. It marks the 34th determination made under the Cape York United No. 1 claim, considered one of the largest undertaken in Australia.
1: In a trend that experts predict will help lower electricity prices, more than 500,000 Australian households have installed a battery to tap into their own energy. But experts are calling for more action to address households that are missing out on current energy subsidies, including apartment dwellers and renters. The government has revealed today that more than 507,000 households installed a battery under the national scheme launched in July last year. The Cheaper Home Batteries program discounted the price of small-scale battery systems connected to solar panels by 30% for Australian homes, businesses and community organisations. The UK's Nigel Farage has won the Clacton by-election, defeating comedian rival Count Binface. Farage won with more than 22,000 votes. Binface came in second with more than 9,000. In a speech to a room full of Reform UK supporters, which was delivered several hours before the count concluded, Mr Farage declared that there would be no question about the outcome.
4: We have beaten the candidate for the Uniparty. Yes, there were Liberal Democrats, Labour and Conservative canvassers out canvassing for Count Binface.
1: And in sport, at the Pan Pacific Championships, Australian Meg Harris has collected another gold medal, winning the women's 100 metre. It comes just weeks after winning 6 gold medals at the Commonwealth Games in Glasgow. And in NRL, the Manly Sea Eagles will be looking to keep their season alive when they take on the Dolphins. Manly is 10th on the ladder, 4 points outside the top 8. Later, the Canterbury Bankstown Bulldogs will take on the South Sydney Rabbitohs.
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Good evening, everybody. It's Friday night. It's the Oz Music Show. You're here with Kev Grover. I hope you've had a fantastic week. We had a few sunny days out there. If you had the chance to get in the water, it was beautiful out there. It's not looking so good going forward, but we could reflect on the week and go, man, we know what's coming up. It's Friday night. I hope you're kicking back, you finish work, or you're driving home and taking it easy. I've got a classic bunch of tunes for you tonight, and I hope you really enjoy them. Let's get into it right now, and kicking off with Gyroscope with Baby, I'm Getting Better.

0: Ah, what a fantastic track, Empire of the Sun with Alive. And before that, we heard In Excess with Don't Change. Big thanks to Therese for her show this afternoon, 4 till 6, was fantastic. Always highlighting live music around the place, which is what we want to hear. Here's a couple of messages.
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0: 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It's the Oz Music Show, Friday night. It's about, 17 minutes past six. I hope you're enjoying the show so far. We've got some cracker music coming up. And here's a bit of girl power, which is all we need.

0: Montaigne with Losing My Mind, something a lot of people have told me. And at the top of the set was G Flip with Disco Cowgirl and Jenny Morris with Body and Soul. And back to Montaigne, her real name is Jess Zero, but adopted her stage name from the French philosopher Michel de Montaigne. She loved his name and his philosophy. And her dad, he was a professional soccer player, and Montaigne actually wanted to play for the Matildas. I think she hasn't done too bad choosing music. She's got a fantastic voice. Let's listen to a couple of messages.
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0: You're with Kev on the Oz Music Show at 6:28 on a Friday night. I hope you've been enjoying the show so far. Coming up, we've got a bit of Grinspoon, bit of Sia, bit of Ocean Alley, a bit of AC/DC. I sort of have always got AC/DC in there. Now, this is something that's close to my heart. 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Right, now we're going to get into a little bit more music. It's time to get those dancing shoes on and away we go.

0: Yota Yindi with Treaty. And at the top of the set was Richard Clapton with Girls on the Avenue. And followed was Ocean Alley with Yellow Mellow.
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0: And you are listening to Noosa FM, the Olds Music Show, Friday night, 6 till 8. It's Kev Grover here. I hope you've been enjoying the tunes. We got a lot more to go through. Love my Aussie music. And now we're going to get into some serious dancing. We've got Kylie Minogue with Padam Padam, Christine Arnoux with Party, and a girl who I did karaoke with many years ago and said, "You've got a pretty good voice." Her name was Sia, and here's Chandelier coming up.

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You're with Kev. It's 6:52 on a Friday night. I hope you've been having fun so far. It's been a fantastic week, and the week coming up's not so pleasant, but Wednesday, Thursday this week was a sign of what we're going to be looking forward to when spring and summer kicks in. So it was good to have a bit of taste of it. Here comes Grinspoon with Better Off Alone and Custard, Anatomically Correct.

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3: Good evening. You're into the second hour of the Oz Music Show. I'm Kev with you for another hour. Hope you've been enjoying the show so far. Hopefully those that have just tuned in now, we've got a few crackers coming up. And it's that time of the show where things get a little bit rowdy, where the distortion pedals kick in, the amplifiers go to 11. And if you don't like that sort of music, you've got 9 minutes and 44 seconds to be out of the room. And for those that enjoy it, let's get into it.

0: The thunderous voice of Angry Anderson. At the top of the set, we had Grinspoon with Just Ace, followed by AC/DC with Rock and Roll Singer. And that song you just heard was Rose Tattoo with Bad Boy for Love. Now, sad news, Angry Anderson was admitted to hospital this week during their European tour. Now, he is the real deal in rock and roll. There is no doubt about it. And he and his band have been around for decades. 2 weeks ago, they played Wacken Festival in Germany to a crowd of over 10,000 people. So they are still rocking out.
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0: And Mick puts on a fantastic show, 2 to 4 on Saturdays. We have your Saturday afternoons covered well and truly. We've got Mick from 2 to 4 with Musicology, and then we've got Gary with Rocky Outcrops from 4 to 6. So we've got 4 hours of fantastic music to listen to. So if you get the chance, tune in. You won't be disappointed. Now we're going to slow things down a little bit now. We've got Miami Horror with Restless, Dragon This Time, and Lime Cordial, Inappropriate Behaviour.

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0: Yeah, and as I always say, if you know any kids out there that are caring for, you know, maybe their parents, some elderly people, whatever it might be, give them a pat on the back and tell them they're doing a fantastic job. The world certainly needs more people like that. Now, you may have heard some news today, which is pretty sad. Johnny Young died, and he was the founder of Young Talent Time. He launched the careers of so many artists, and in particular, Kylie Minogue and Tina Arena, and obviously Kylie's sister, Danny. Big thanks and respect go out to him for nurturing so many young artists. He did some amazing things for the music industry. I haven't read a bad word about the guy. He's absolutely exceptional. So a very sad day, and we're looking up at you, Johnny. Now, coming up now, we've got Jimmy Barnes, No Second Prize, Josh Pike, Middle of the Hill, and one of my favourite Adelaide groups, Hilltop Hoods, with the Nosebleed section.

0: 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We know that scammers are everywhere with fake calls, texts, and deals that seem too good to be true. 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
2: You're on the Odds Music Show. You're with Kev. We're coming up to the last 25 minutes of the show. It goes so quickly in here. Now, let's have a look at a bit of weather on the weekend. Tomorrow, we've got 13 to 21 and the chance of showers, 1 to 8 millimetres. And Sunday, 14 to 21, all a bit chilly, 1 to 9 millimetres of rain. And it looks like that rain's going to stay us with all week. Looks like we were teased a little bit this week, but I'm sure we've got some sunny days coming up soon. Coming up now, we've got the Rubens with Hoops. We've got a song that was banned in 1974. In fact, six songs off this album were banned. It wasn't allowed to be played on any commercial radio station. The album was called Living in the 70s. The band was Skyhooks. You just like me because I'm good in bed. After that, we've got Royal Otis with Car. So let's kick it off with the Rubens and Hoops.

hope you enjoyed that set. It's the Oz Music Show here on Friday night. Now, a bit more information about Skyhooks and You Just Like Me Because I'm Good in Bed. The precursor to Triple J was a station called 2JJ. And the first song they ever played was Skyhooks' You Just Like Me Because I'm Good in Bed. Now, a couple of other bands that have sort of rocked the boat a little bit. The Saints, I'm Stranded, they sort of kicked off the punk scene here in Australia way back in the day in 1977. And the band that is still flying the flag now and selling out concerts everywhere around the globe is Amyl and the Sniffers. And here's their song After the Saints, Hurts. So here we are kicking it off, the Saints with that classic, I'm Stranded.

0: You're invited to join me, Gary, for a sonic journey into the rock music landscape on Rocky Outcrops here on 101.3 Noosa FM every Saturday afternoon from 4 until 6. So hang on for the ride.
1: Yeah, we've got your Saturday arvos wrapped up with Mick with Musicology from 2 till 4, and that's Gary with Rocky Outcrops from 4 till 6. He is my partner in crime once a month. We have a fish and chips show on a Friday morning. It goes for 3 hours. If you get a chance, have a listen. It's a lot of fun. We have a few laughs and it all gets a bit silly, but that's what we need in today's day and age. Thanks for joining me on the Oz Music Show. I hope you've had a fun night and a fun weekend to come. Stay safe, everybody. Look out on the roads because it's probably going to be a little bit wet out there. I will catch you next week. Coming up now, we've got the Invisible Bees with Oceanica, a song I absolutely love. These guys reached out to me through AMRAP and I love their song. And then we got the Sunny Coast Boys, Tucana, taking out with Shadowcaster. Have fun, everybody, and stay safe.

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1: Good morning, I'm David Cameron. Luigi Mangione has admitted in a US court to fatally shooting a health insurance executive and pleaded guilty to two federal charges of stalking the executive with the intent to kill him. The guilty plea will avert a federal trial in the closely watched case over the killing of UnitedHealthcare CEO Brian Thompson, a crime that was condemned by public officials but became emblematic of popular frustration with health insurance industry practices. It could also allow him to seek dismissal of state murder charges and delay an upcoming trial in that case. After the hearing, the attorney for the Southern District of New York, Jamie McDonald, said Mangione's act had been premeditated and that prosecutors would seek a sentence of life imprisonment.
2: In the days leading up to the murder, the defendant very carefully prepared for the attack. He tracked Mr. Thompson's whereabouts, conducted surveillance along the route he knew Mr. Thompson would take, and positioned himself to carry out the plan. Then, on a sidewalk on West 54th Street, the defendant murdered Mr. Thompson, shooting him from behind with a 9mm handgun equipped with a silencer.
1: Australians turning 50 years old will receive a letter from the federal government warning of the country's most deadly disease. About 340,000 people who notched up a half century from July last year will be mailed advice on how to help ward off dementia, Australia's leading cause of death. Around 460,000 Australians live with the disease, equivalent to the population of Canberra. A spokesperson for the Israeli Prime Minister, Benjamin Netanyahu, has defended his reference to the UK as an Islamic republic. The BBC's Yolande Nell reports from Jerusalem.
3: He refers to the son and grandson of Britain's Second World War leader, Winston Churchill, who were journalists, saying they covered the 1967 Middle East War in a very positive way for Israel. Try to find that now in Britain, which you could call the Islamic Republic of Britain, he adds. When the interviewer asks if all of Europe isn't like that, Mr. Netanyahu responds, yes. Israeli officials, including the Prime Minister, have previously blamed demographic changes caused by more Muslims immigrating to Europe for increased criticism of Israel's policies, for example, over its conduct of the war in Gaza.
1: National Science Week has kicked off across the country, showcasing what science and technology is doing to change our lives. Artificial intelligence is one of those tools. Speaking to The Wire, Executive Director at the Australian National AI Centre, Lee Hicken, says Australians are mixed in their adoption of AI.
4: Australia is actually a pretty heavy adopter of AI. Like, I think we are fourth in Anthropic's global index of countries that use AI. So we're big users of it. We do embrace the stuff. But there is, and I would almost define it as somewhat of a healthy skepticism or a healthy nervousness of what it might do, because there's still so much to learn about it. So we sit somewhere in between.
1: In sport, the Fremantle Dockers have claimed the club's second AFL Minor Premiership, defeating Adelaide 112-88 in Perth last night. Captain Alex Pearce says it wasn't an easy win.
5: We knew going in that Adelaide are a good side and they were going to put us under pressure, and there was moments throughout where we looked like we were sort of going to break them, and then we just couldn't kick away. And credit to us to be able to sort of keep playing our way when we're under pressure and the opposition's coming at us.
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Hello, my name is Stevie G, and this is my eclectic morning show. Sorry, this is my eclectic music show, The Full Monty, on Noosa FM 101.3. Settle in, and thanks for joining me. It's just past 6 a.m., and we're looking at partly cloudy conditions today with a chance of fog about the hinterland early this morning. There's a high chance of showers, most likely from late this morning, and winds will be south-southeast 20 to 30 k, and it's currently 15.1 degrees in Noosa Heads. For the next 2 hours, I'll be digging deep into my record crate for an excursion into the world of rarities, remixes, covers, B-sides, and more uncommon musical gems. I'm going to keep it cruisy, groovy, and soulful, and hopefully you'll dig in some interesting select senses you've never heard before, as well as some music you forgot you loved. Portland producer and multi-instrumentalist Posey is first up with a track from 2 years back that harkens to the mid-70s jazzy vibes of Grover Washington Jr. and Bob James. This one's called Natami. Welcome

gently breezy, dusk ready blend of bouncy samba influence grooves from German producer Flashbacks. You just heard City Lights, the Mike Salta and Mortal remix. Next up, a collaboration between Latvian multi-instrumentalist and producer Artūrs Lipiens and French vocalist Annette Stuss, who go by the moniker Dominique Dumont. This one's called Sans.

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That was New York producer Nicodemus with one off his last album, Soul and Science, featuring Ecuadorian singer Huayra on vocals. You just heard Mama Citerania. Colombian producer La Boa is next with one called Vuelo Antillano.

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switching it over to some classics now. You just heard the 1984 jam by Serbian new wave band Jakarta. That was called Sanja Jack. Next up is an edit of an obscure 1978 track by Neapolitan singer Tony Chicho. This is Roma Milano.

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Bailey with a super funky 1978 disco hit, Space Talk. The lovely electronic track from Barcelona producer Gray Philistine is next. This one's called Murka.

UK quintet bringing the sound of English folk colliding with Afrobeat, highlife, and roots reggae. That was Me and My Friends with High as the Sun. A killer gem out of Jamaica to close out the hour. This is Time Unlimited with their disco hit Backfire.

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1: Good morning, I'm David Cameron. A funeral will be held in Alice Springs today for a five-year-old girl allegedly murdered 4 months ago. Local MP Josh Burgoyne says he hopes the service for Kumanjai Little Baby will help the community heal.
2: It's so important for the community once again to be able to grieve, to be able to come together and wear pink in light and in memory of Kumanjai Little Baby.
1: Luigi Mangione, the man accused of shooting dead an American health insurance executive, has confessed in court to carrying out the killing. The 28-year-old pleaded guilty to two federal counts of stalking resulting in death. He shot the United Healthcare CEO, Brian Thompson, on a New York street in 2024. The BBC's Nada Torfik has more.
3: The most dramatic moment of the hearing came when Luigi Mangione described in his own words to the court why he was guilty. I shot Mr. Thompson in Manhattan and he died, he said. I knew what I was doing, he continued. Mangione's defense team say they have filed papers to dismiss the state charges against him, including second-degree murder under double jeopardy concerns. They may not succeed, given the state and federal charges are different, but the legal wrangling could at the very least delay the start of the state trial on September 8th.
1: A Cambridge University professor who resigned last week amid accusations of plagiarism has been found dead in London. Police say they discovered the body of a 41-year-old man inside a property in Battersea. They say they're not treating the death of Jason Arday as suspicious. 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Winners will be announced at a gala in Melbourne tonight. Joy's general manager Jason Heath says it's an incredible achievement.
4: Our teams from like the gender agenda who are doing incredible work for our transgender and gender diverse community. Game on with Jacqueline Shields. She's our sports extraordinaire. As well as Warren Andrew, who's our Joy Drive host. Incredible work that he does day in, day out. And also as an organisation, I think it's crazy to think that we've been nominated for an award as an organisation of our contribution to media. So it's a really cool opportunity to recognise our team. But in addition to that as well, we've got other people, Brad Creswell, who's one of our volunteers, who's Volunteer of the Year nominated as well.
1: National Science Week has kicked off across the country, showcasing how science and technology are changing our lives. There's a focus on encouraging young Australians to take an interest. Speaking to The Wire, Executive Director at the Australian National AI Centre, Lee Hicken, says being curious opens doors throughout your life.
5: You will never regret learning something new about science. Whether or not you use it, whether it's your thing, whether you get something out of it, that's a different question. But you will never regret learning. I always say to people, stay curious.
1: Sport, and in the NRL, the Rabbitohs downed the Bulldogs 22-6. The Dolphins thumped the Sea Eagles 22-0. It's the first time in more than 30 years Manly have been held scoreless at Brookvale Oval. After his side's sixth straight loss, Manly coach Kieran Foran says his side needs to keep moving forward despite being out of the finals chase.
6: It's disappointing to be held to nil, but it is what it is. You know, that's happened. We've got to come together and stay connected in this time. It's a tough time.
1: And the Fremantle Dockers have claimed the club's second AFL minor premiership, defeating Adelaide in Perth.
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everyone. Welcome along. My name is Stevie G, and this is my eclectic music show, The Full Monty, on News FM 101.3. We're just at a little bit past 7. Weather-wise, we're looking at partly cloudy conditions today with a chance of fog about the hinterland early this morning, and there's a high chance of showers, most likely from late this morning.

and winds will be south-southeast 20 to 30K. And it's currently 15.6 degrees in Noosa Heads. Mexico City producer Mexican Institute of Sound is first on the platter this hour with his 2020 political protest song that I sure can get behind as an American. My America is not your America.

reworking the 1996 song by Cuban salsa legend Celia Cruz. You just heard the jazzy Afro-Latin remix of Chango by New York City house producer Joe Clausel. Up next, Colombian music collective Onda Tropica with Donde Sueña El Bombo. This is from 2012.

0: New York-based Japanese-American duo Chibo Mato with their cover of the Brazilian standard by Antonio Carlos Jobim, Aguas de Marco. It's a lovely track I could listen to all day, so I'll be playing a few versions following with this one. Talking Head singer David Byrne along with Brazilian singer Marisa Monte with their version of Waters of March from 1996.
1: It's a little alone, it's a sliver of glass, it's a life, it's the sun, it is night, it is death, it's a trap, it's a

0: É o fim do caminho.
1: Probably my favorite of these versions. That was the 1993 rendition of Waters of March by California jazz singer Susana McCorkle. And last but not least, the Brazilian classic by Antonio Carlos Jobim and Elis Regina with their definitive 1974 duet for Águas de Marco. It's just about 7:30. I'm Stevie G, and you're listening to The Full Monty live on Nusa FM 101.5.

Our versions coming up next. You just heard Jamaican singer Paul Davidson with his 1975 reggae version of the Allman Brothers joint, Midnight Rider. The Nebraska drummer, singer, and band leader who played with Jimi Hendrix is up next. This is Buddy Miles with his 1971 cover of Midnight Rider.

0: 8 o'clock Saturday morning, what you gonna do? Why don't you do what I do and enjoy some of the music we grew up with me, Jeff Colwell, every Saturday morning between 8 and 10.
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Staying on Rock Vibes, that was a 1975 hit from Chicago, Old Days. Paul McCartney and Wings is my penultimate cut with one off their 1973 album, Band on the Run. This is the Quantic version of 1985.

And closing out the show today is French soul magician Al Sunny with his catchy 2017 Groover. Open up your eyes. This is the Patchworks Disco Remix.

And that's all I got for you all today, folks. I hope you're able to dig on my mixed bag of selections. And if so, I hope you can tune in again next week for another round of the Full Monty with Stevie G. Right here, same time, same station, News FM 101.

0: life in prison.
1: Mangione attempted to send a public message through violence. But the message that emerges today is very different. Violence is not a legitimate instrument to promote any political or social message. And those who resort to violence in an effort to advance their beliefs will be prosecuted, convicted, and put in jail.
0: Australians turning 50 years old will receive a letter from the federal government warning of the country's most deadly disease. About 340,000 people who notched up a half century from July last year will be mailed advice on how to help ward off dementia, Australia's leading cause of death. Around 460,000 Australians live with the disease, equivalent to the population of Canberra. National Science Week has kicked off across the country, showcasing how science and technology are changing our lives. Artificial intelligence is one of those tools impacting on our daily activities. Speaking to The Wire, Executive Director at the Australian National AI Centre, Lee Hickens, says Australians are mixed in their adoption of AI.
2: Australia is actually a pretty heavy adopter of AI. Like, I think we are fourth in Anthropic's global index of countries that use AI. So we're big users of it. We do embrace the stuff. But there is, and I would almost define it as somewhat of a healthy skepticism or a healthy nervousness of what it might do, because there's still so much to learn about it. So we sit somewhere in between.
0: A Cambridge University professor who resigned last week amid accusations of plagiarism has been found dead in London. Police say they discovered the body of a 41-year-old man inside a property in Battersea. They say they're not treating the death of Professor Jason R. Day as suspicious. An American missionary in Niger has been freed almost 10 months after he was kidnapped. Kevin Rideout's abduction led to an extensive search. He's the BBC's Chris Iwoko.
3: The missionary organization serving in Mission, or SIM, confirmed his release, saying Mr. Rideout is in good health and in the care of US officials. His family said they were deeply grateful for the prayers and support they've received throughout the ordeal. Details of his release remain unclear, including who was holding him and how his freedom was secured. The evangelical Christian aid worker was kidnapped outside his home in the capital, Niamey, in October last year. He was believed to have been held by Islamist militants operating across the Sahel, one of the world's most volatile regions.
0: To sport, and the Fremantle Dockers have claimed the club's second AFL Minor Premiership, defeating Adelaide 112-88 in Perth last night. Captain Alex Pearce says it wasn't an easy win.
4: We knew going in that Adelaide are a good side and they're going to put us under pressure, and there was moments throughout where we looked like we were sort of going to break them, and then we just couldn't kick away. And credit to us to be able to sort of keep playing our way when we're under pressure and the opposition's coming at us.
0: In the NRL, the Rabbitohs downed the Bulldogs 22-6. The Dolphins held the Sea Eagles scoreless at Brookvale Oval 22-0.
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1: Welcome to Saturday Morning with Jeff Conwell. And it looks like being a bit of a wet morning, heading for a top of 21 today, and chances of showers hanging about until the end of the week, around about an 80 or 90% chance each day. Temperatures too, around about 21 till next Friday, dropping down to 12 to 13 overnight. So we've still got a few cool mornings to come. So enjoy the days that are sunny, because I think you've got some wet ones coming. And on this day, which is the 15th of August in 1945, it was VJ Day, when Japan's Emperor Hirohito announced he wouldn't continue the war and would surrender. Did that via a radio broadcast, which effectively ended World War II. And on this day in 1769, it was the birth of Napoleon Bonaparte, the French leader and emperor.

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I know for certain the one I love. 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Ain't misbehaving, saving my love for you.

Well, Milo, before that it was Marcia Hines and Bob Lind. Here on Noosa FM 101.3, I'm Jeff Cornwell. This is Danny Milando and Olay.

Anthony's thought for today. You probably got a surprise when you started getting old, because you always thought it would happen to somebody else, not you.

0: Second Look of Love from Diana Krall.
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0: The Sunshine Coast Council would like everybody to know that the Friday and Saturday late night bus, that's the one that services Route 616, has been extended for a further 12 months. The service includes connections to Palmview, Sippy Downs, Butterham and surrounding communities. It also goes to Maroochydore and Mooloolaba. If you'd like the times, visit the TransLink Journey Planner. It'll give you all the times you need. And this has been a Noosa FM courtesy community announcement on behalf of the Sunshine Coast Council.

I Can't Forget You, Crystal Gayle. Before that, it was Eddie Lovett and Stuck on You. This is the man who has recorded 32 albums and has sold over 300 million albums. Quite an achievement, Elton John.

I was in a clothing store the other day, picking up some clothes for the coming summer. And there was a man there, and he was on the tie department. And a woman walked up and said, "Can you pick out a tie that will make my husband's blue eyes stand out?" And the young man said, "Certainly, ma'am. Any tie will make your husband's blue eyes stand out. All you have to do is tie it tight enough."

0: La Malaguena, played by the Columbia Ballroom Orchestra. Before that, it was Ricky May, Down the Road a Piece, and Some Girls Came from Racy. Here on Noosa FM, it's 3 minutes to nine.
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1: And you're with Jeff Colwell up until 10 o'clock. If you would like to contact the station, we'd love to hear from you. Our phone number here is 5447 2233. And you can also find us on Facebook and check us out at Noosa FM if you go online. Coming up in the next hour, we'll be hearing from the Little River Band, Billy Ocean, Eagles and Glen Yarborough, and, of course, lots more.

New Kid in Town from Trisha Yearwood. Chattanooga Choo Choo. It's been around for a fair time. It was originally recorded in 1942 by Glenn Miller, big band version, and it was the first song ever to receive a gold record for selling in excess of a million copies. It actually sold 1.2 million, this version by Asleep at the Wheel.

0: That was La Malaguena. 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
1: 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This year, we're celebrating our 10th birthday. Our connection with Noosa FM began 10 years ago when a presenter found his forever home that we were marketing. 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

As Soon As I Can from Johnny McAvoy and Frank Sinatra. Let's face the music and dance. Little story here about a man who is fresh out of gift ideas. And he's thought and thought and thought about it and eventually buys his mother-in-law a large plot in an expensive cemetery. Next year, he doesn't buy her anything. So she really gets stuck into him and tongs him off. And the man says, well, what are you complaining about? You still haven't bought the present I gave you last year.

0: Morning Has Broken from Phil Coulter. Prior to that, it was Glen Campbell and Bobby Gentry with Let It Be Me and Goodbye to Love from The Carpenters.
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it's not my morning this morning. I accidentally bumped a little switch here, and seems like we've lost the sun. We'll come back to it, though. In the meantime, we will have something else.

Starting off was Billy Joe Spears, Sing Me an Old Fashioned Love Song. Then we heard from Fireworks with Mississippi Mud and Crash Craddock, Well, Well, Don't You Know.

Isle of Grant, and before that we heard from Billy Joe Royal and Kenny Rogers with Dottie West, Till I Can Make It On My Own. 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And applications close on the 28th of August. This has been a courtesy message by Noosa SM for Noosa Council Arts and Cultural Development. And it's time for me to pack up my things and go. I'm Jeff Colwell. I'll be with you again next Saturday morning between 8 and 10. I hope you'll join me then.

Karen. The search for missing bushwalker Lily Hooper has resumed this morning in the New South Wales Southern Highlands. The 18-year-old left her home at Oakdale in Sydney's southwest on Wednesday, telling her family she was going to hike through Natai National Park. Her car was found at the start of a walking trail, but there's been no sighting or contact. Today marks 5 years since the fall of Kabul, ending 20 years of US-led military involvement in Afghanistan. Prime Minister Anthony Albanese has acknowledged the contribution of more than 39,000 Defence Force and civilian personnel who conducted or supported operations, including the 41 Australian soldiers who lost their lives. US President Donald Trump has urged Americans to accept higher fuel prices as the cost for preventing Iran from acquiring a nuclear weapon. Speaking at a rally in New York State, he also made this declaration.